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0: 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Tim's what you need. She says, I'm not what you need. 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Now, I bet you some of y'all listening to me right now, petty enough, waiting on the person that you with to mess up so you can tell them, hey, get away from me. I ain't what you need. I know it's at least one or two of y'all. But anyway, headbands on the way with Boo. 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
4: I don't know about you, but my social media feeds are flooded with lotions and potions and gadgets, all promising to unlock different components of longevity. But if you log off, take a step back from all the hype, you'll find that the actual keys to a longer, healthier life are hiding in plain sight. There are four of them. Number one, nutrition. The Mediterranean diet really is the gold standard. Number two, exercise. You should be getting 150 minutes of moderate intensity exercise or 75 minutes

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3: Dougie, y'all told me he been on some positive. 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
1: 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Come expecting a blessing. 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
1: 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Sunday, September 6th, 6 p.m. featuring the Cedar Street Baptist Church Choir, Brother Thaddeus Fairley, Greater Peace Missionary Baptist Church Choir, featuring the Celebration Choir, and national recording artist Jason Singleton, hosted by Felicia Albritton at the Greater Showers of Blessings Church of God in Christ, 705 Telegraph Road, Pritchard, where Charles Buchanan is the pastor. The Big Station's evangelist Janice Moore will be celebrating 16 years of joy in the morning. Come expecting a blessing. 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

0: deal executable to pop and R&B. Drake Shebang, that's his latest. Hey, I'm starting November 3rd. The midterms are coming up. I know it's a lot going on and a lot of serious things going on, but please make sure you are at those polls November 3rd for these midterms. These midterms are just as important or even more than the presidential election. Just as equally important. And people, this time, our lives really do depend on it. So please, I don't care if you have to walk, crawl, roller skate, skateboard. If you can fly, do that too. Just be at those midterms and make sure you vote November 3rd. 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

0: 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Drake with his latest Too Hard for the Radio. Hey, I'm Stormy. Let's continue to keep the family of Nolan Xavier Wells in our prayers. Let's pray for his family. They get the justice that they are asking for. Let's pray for Attorney Benjamin Carr and the Reverend Al Sharpton and everybody who's helping that family. 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
5: A better life with Dr. Sanjay Gupta.
6: How often do you stop to wonder whether you should share something that's revealing, maybe even embarrassing, with a partner, a friend, or even your boss? In her new book called Revealing, The Underrated Power of Oversharing, behavioral scientist Leslie John says doing just that can help you deepen relationships that are vital to your life. We need people to trust us in order to get things like love, friendship, and career success. That's what she told us. When you make yourself vulnerable by revealing something sensitive, it does make other people trust you. In turn, when you ask someone to reveal something about themselves, showing that interest will generally lead someone to like you more. Why? Because people like to be asked about themselves, she says. It also signals that they are discriminating and choosy, but in a good way. I'm Dr. Sanjay Gupta, helping you live a better life.
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French Montana, Max B. Ever since you left me, I would dare pay up Stormy. 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

0: 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Hurricane Wilson, Chance the Rapper, Barbie Doll. Hey, I'm Stormy. I'm getting out of here at midnight. So if you hung in there with me all the way till midnight, you are a real one, and I appreciate you. Have a good night, restful sleep. If you're headed to work, safe travels to work. If you're headed home from work, safe travels home. Have a wonderful, safe, blessed week. Steve Harvey comes in with the crew, 5 a.m. with the Steve Harvey Morning Show. After that, Nina behind the mic and Gentleman George. Have a wonderful, safe, blessed week. Remember, love and protect your family by any means necessary. And be blessed, my beautifuls. Good night.
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0: 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Get your praise up with Fred Hammond. See the day that the Friday, October 2nd, the HBCU Fest. It's Juvie, baby. Juvenile. And your boy, Webby, at Lad Peebles Stadium, starting at 6 p.m. And then Saturday, the football game is on the field. It's going down, featuring the Alabama A&M Bulldogs. Getting it on with the Jackson State Tigers. Lad Peebles Stadium, 6 p.m. And in the stand is the Sonic Boom and the Marching Maroon and White. Your chance to get your all-access passes right here. 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

0: 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See the day that the Friday, October 2nd, the HBCU Fest. It's Juvie Baby, Juvenile, and your boy Webby at Lad Peebles Stadium, starting at 6 p.m. And then Saturday, the football game is on the field. It's going down, featuring the Alabama A&M Bulldogs, getting it on with the Jackson State Tigers. Lad Peebles Stadium, 6 p.m. And in the stands is the Sonic Boom and the Marching Maroon and White. 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
4: 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Aside from the obvious, making sure you're getting enough sleep, there are a couple quick pick-me-ups that experts recommend before you take your seat. 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Of course, you could also make a point to engage in the meeting. You're not likely to fall asleep while you're actually talking. 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

0: such a crazy feeling, though. 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
6: Across the country right now, at this very moment, there are probably arguments taking place about who's doing more of the housework, the homework, the shuttling of kids from this activity to that. It's true. By and large, women do more of this than men. But doesn't have to be that way. And if you and your spouse can level that playing field, it's going to make both of you and your kids happier. Psychologist Yelena Kecmanovic says, this might be how you get there. As hard as it might be at first, try to think of your partner like a teammate, not an adversary. Learn how to do some of the chores your partner does to get a better understanding of how much effort something takes. And finally, take the time to acknowledge what the other person is doing. And every now and then, even express your appreciation. That'll go a long way. I'm Dr. Sanjay Gupta, helping you live a better life.
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1: Broski. 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
2: Back in 2019, I made a documentary for HBO called One Nation Under Stress. And what was true then is still true now. Money and financial problems are consistently ranked as the number one cause of stress in the United States. And a brand new study out of the Mayo Clinic found that worrying about money may age the heart even faster than traditional risk factors. Unlike an acute stressor, such as a short-term work deadline or a brief illness, financial strain is often chronic and ongoing. And because money affects so many aspects of daily life, financial stress can be difficult to escape. Even so, financial stress does not mean you're doomed. It just means you need to double down on the things you know are good for heart health. Diet, exercise, sleep, and of course, not smoking. I'm Dr. Sanjay Gupta, helping you live a better life.

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0: 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No waffles? 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

0: Steve Harvey. Steve Harvey. Steve Harvey. Steve Harvey in the morning.
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1: JY, turn me up. 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

0: Isaiah Rashad, same stuff. The Big Station 93 BLX, banging the most hip-hop and R&B. So over the weekend, Tyla was finally asked the question that we've all been wondering.
1: Did you steal Chanel from Carisha?
2: No. But can I tell you actually why it's funny? When I saw the tweets, I was like, I think this is about me. Honestly, because I remember we were in this room, like everyone was partying and she played like 20 songs. Months later, Bibi, she's a writer, and she sent me Chanel. So she already made like the vibe, the concept, and then she's like, do you like the song? I was like, yeah, and it's so long after, I'm not thinking about it. But no, that's weird. I would never do that.
0: I ain't gonna hold you. Wasn't nothing funny about it. Even if you did not steal the song, why are you over there laughing? I still ain't a Tyler. I'm not a number one fan. I'll say that. Rick Ross, Meeks in Miami up next on 93 BLX.
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7: 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You wake up, your mind starts to race, you can't turn those thoughts off. Sleep experts say there are a few things you can try. Cognitive shuffling. That's when you choose a random, impersonal, non-emotional word. Then for each letter of that word, think of as many words that begin with each letter as you can before moving on to the next one. It distracts your brain from stress. It also mimics the fragmented thought patterns that usually occur as you drift off to sleep. Sensory grounding is something else. That's when you work through things you can hear, feel, see, smell, or taste. That helps you to be in the moment instead of dwelling on the past or the future. Or just do a mental walkthrough of a place you know well. Familiar but neutral imagery that can calm the brain. I'm Dr. Sanjay Gupta, helping you live a better life.
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1: 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So this week we're giving you a chance to see Kanye West, in New Orleans. I was in New Orleans about 2 weekends ago. One hand grenade did it. Baby, I'm going to tell you, if you win this trip to go to New Orleans and you end up on Bourbon Street, you do not need 2 and 3 hand grenades. You're going to end up in a hospital. One is all you need. But right now, all you need to do to win this free trip to see Kanye in New Orleans is text the keyword morning. MORNING. 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
1: I used to think about immature things. 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

0: 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Shake it to the max. Shake it to the max. Please just rewind. 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

let's get the party started. See you at the bar, you was hardly talking. That's when I knew that your heart was scarring. Friends to lovers need a part to star in. Like, wait, babe, let me ask your pardon.

she might start her OnlyFans. Big B and that B stand for bands. 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

0: 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So over the weekend, somebody asked Tyla the question we've all been wondering.
1: Did you steal Chanel from Carisha?
2: No. But can I tell you actually why it's funny? When I saw the tweets, I was like, I think this is about me. Honestly, because I remember we were in this room, like everyone was partying and she played like 20 songs. Months later, Bibi, she's a writer, and she sent me Chanel. So she already made like the vibe, the concept, and then she's like, do you like the song? I was like, yeah, and it's so long after, I'm not thinking about it. But no, that's weird. I would never do that.
0: You know what kind of makes me mad? Because even if you did not steal the song, why are you over there laughing? Because ain't nothing funny about that. 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

0: 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Gentleman George in the afternoon. 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

0: Same stuff, Isaiah Rashad. Right here on the big station, 93 BLX, banging the most hip-hop and R&B. Nina behind the mic, about to get ready to head out and enjoy my day. Of course, before I leave, I always leave you with a word from Nina. I saw this on Instagram. I reposted it. You must learn to enjoy life without needing an audience to see that you're enjoying life. Come on, somebody. I mean, it's okay to take pictures and videos of your vacation and what you got going on, put it on Instagram, stunt a little bit, but at the end of the day, some moments you really should just enjoy by your damn self. They even feel better. 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

get it popping. You know what I mean? I'm ready to get this thing going like right now. All right, Mitch Monday, we kick it off right. You ready? Uh-huh. Let's get into it. Devin at DJ Peanuts in the building. I'm ready to turn all the way up. Let's go. Uh-huh. This is how we do it. Monday. This

0: Big station, 93 PLX, banging the most hip-hop, R&B. It's Gentleman G. Yeah, I'm on the radio. I'm live. I just want you guys to understand what's going on. Mix Monday, which means we are in the mix. Do not get it tangled. Do not get it twisted. Non-stop, we live on a Monday, man. Kicking the week off right. You know, Monday starts off with a different groove, a different beat. It's Monday. But if you think it right, you need to be thankful for being alive, man. You know what I mean? Be excited to be here because some folks didn't wake up this morning. So thank you very much, my Lord and Savior, Jesus Christ, for another day at it, another shot at it. And in case you tapped in and didn't know who this sponsored by, you need to know this.
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0: Uh-huh. You better get your tickets. Hurry up. I'll be live coming up this Friday. It's going down. 90s Restaurant and Bar. Yeah, Highway 90. That's the spot. Live broadcast popping off Friday night. I'll be in the Miggity Miggity Mix on the ones and twos. What up, DJ Tech? I'm coming. 93 BLX, baby.
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6: I read this interesting story the other day, which was written by a colleague of mine, about why so-called, quote, admin nights are the new book club for busy adults. Now, I learned this is a term coined by journalist Chris Collin, who wrote about this life hack in the Wall Street Journal. An admin night is when people come together for a night, a fun night, while holding one another accountable to an assignment. The ones usually considered back burner tasks, the ones that you've been putting off. The person you choose to do an admin night with matters a lot because that's your accountability partner. That's what one person told us. People love the social aspect because it can bring these boring tasks to light, make them feel more fun, and where you go matters as well. You need to have enough space and hopefully not too many distractions. And again, don't forget to leave some time for fun. I'm Dr. Sanjay Gupta, helping you live a better life.
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building. Back from one hell of a weekend. Shout out to my people over there at Tijuana Flats. If you hadn't had a chance to go by there and check them out, holla at them. Tell them Gentleman George sent you. Okay? Yeah, quit playing. All right, I'm about to jump on it. I'm on the ones and twos right now. What up, No Sweat? Holla at your boy.

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used to have two HBCU games back to back. It's like having homecoming on the Gulf Coast. Have you ever been to an HBCU homecoming? Yeah, well, that's what it's like having two big HBCU games less than a month away. Labor Day weekend, then we come back the first weekend in October with the Gulf Coast Challenge. Port City Classic, Labor Day weekend, Gulf Coast Challenge is going down first weekend in October. Okay, so here's the deal with that. For the Gulf Coast Challenge, you need to know, get your game ticket, because it gets you into all the activities.

0: I'm trying to save you some money. 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I'm right back. 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

0: 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Official like a referee with a whistle. Here's Lil Baby. My name's Gentleman George. 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
1: 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That's all my scammers and my kid money.

0: 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This is a cultural record, man. Some people that's been scammed before hate the song. I'm right back with some brand new Drake next. 93 BLX.
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0: 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Ooh. Yeah.
1: Big Station, 93 PLX, banging the most hip-hop R&B. It's Gentleman G, wide open on you on a Monday. That's why we in the mix. We just come in the mix. You know what I mean? Blasted off official like a referee with a whistle. Uh-huh. Are you ready? We getting ready to do it. Devin at DJ Peanuts in the building. About to turn you all the way up. It's the party drive. We live. 93 PLX. Let's get it. 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
1: Uh-huh, don't get it twisted. It's a Mix Monday, so we up in here. And I got to send shouts out to our homies that believe in us.
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0: pop off. 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You want tailgate tickets. 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Pull up. 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First Friday on steroids. 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These games come to our area. And, you know, as a rule of thumb, not many HBCUs right here in Mobile, on the Gulf Coast like that. So when we get this kind of action, we got to show up and show out, man. It's homecoming. It's coming. 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
12: We've all been there, in a boring meeting, a long lecture, struggling to stay awake. 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Splash some cold water on your face or grab a cup of coffee, obviously. If you're not a caffeine drinker, even just taking small sips of water throughout your meeting could be enough to keep you awake. Of course, you could also make a point to engage in the meeting. You're not likely to fall asleep while you're actually talking. I'm Dr. Sanjay Gupta, helping you live a better life.
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0: Big Station, 93 PLX, banging the most hip-hop R&B. It's almost 5 o'clock. I'm trying to get you there. All right, so you can just relax and enjoy. That's all I came in here to do, man. That's all I came to do. You heard what he said? Yeah, one more time. What I'm going to do? 93 PLX.
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2: 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Floor seats.

thinking about some pop R&B. How you feel? Did I help you get through your Monday okay? All right. Details coming up. Exclusive access to Kanye West live in New Orleans. I'm thinking about taking a bus down there. That sounds sexy.

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